They say the holy water's watered down, and this town's lost its faith. Our colors will fade eventually, so if our time is running out, day after day, we'll make the mundane a masterpiece. Oh my, my, oh my, my love, I take one look at you, you're taking me out.

She's such a little DJ. Get that quick, my street's been on the freeway. Turn that chick to make a little.

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Enciéndenos. I know you moved on to someone new. 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

ashtray, reminiscing on those past days. 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And I traveled around the world, think where you living at now. I heard you moved to Austin, got an apartment and settled down. And every once in a while, I start texting, write a paragraph, but then I delete the message. Think about you like a pastime. I could cry you a river, get you baptized. Or I wasn't ready to act right. Used to always think I'd get you back right. They say that things fall apart. We were gonna move to Brooklyn, you were gonna study art. Love is just a tool to remind us who we are.

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They know what is what, but they don't know what is what. They just

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Oh my god. 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

feet are stumping and the jam is pumping. 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See, 'cause that's where the party's at, and you find out.